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One more.

0: 放心有雅玲。
1: Girl came up to me. She wanted a photo. 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